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So after this 4th of July weekend, did you leave the party that you were at and start gossiping with your partner? It's actually a good thing, okay? Especially for your connection. I'll explain next.

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Guaranteed human.

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1: 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So they say that doing this is actually more romantic than gifting flowers. And considering I've been with my husband for a very long time, I can double down and say absolutely forget the flowers. Pick up a rag. Let's talk next.

0: 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It just like brightens my whole day. 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I couldn't get through my work day without it.
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When the waiter says, enjoy your meal, and you say, you too, yeah, we do that too. 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

99.5 The River. See, you may be silly, at least feeling silly, doing this specific thing with your mouth, but they say doing so is actually really good for your stress. Don't get dirty, okay? Happy Monday. Let's talk next.

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They're pointing to the fact that, well, you got to catch those Z's. Let's talk next.

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99.5 The River. So if you're not wanting to stop watching, you just want to continue one more episode, you're not the only one, and it's actually a good thing. They say it's a positive thing for your mind. I'll explain next.

0: the Capital Region's best variety, 99.5 The River. So if you've been binge watching, it turns out it might be helping you unwind, and it's good for your mental health. 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

99.5, The River, the best variety of the 80s, 90s, and today. So this new relationship rule might be exactly what you and your partner have been needing. It's called the 222 rule. Don't worry, I'll break it down for you in just minutes. Right now, Savage Garden is on.

0: 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I just love when I get to drive home from work. 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

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Just a friend who's got a fridge drawer full of fast food sauce packets. Guaranteed human.

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So next week, the winning does continue. It's $1,000 every hour for you, and kicking off next Monday, you'll have your chance to get paid right here. Make sure you've got us on, because I want to make sure that you get that cash to spend on whatever you need. Good luck. Have a great rest of your night.

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Guaranteed human.

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1: 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All right, and if you are feeling like you need a break from the hustle, busy life, feeling burned out, apparently the hottest new social activity is lying down. Yeah, join a rest club. Ah, doesn't that sound nice? I'll tell you about it coming up.

0: 99.5 The River. All right, and if you are feeling like you're burned out, need a break from the hustle, well, apparently the new social activity is as simple as lying down. Yeah, there is what you would call a rest club that has been started by a wellness coach in New York City. They meet at Central Park for a couple hours. It's all focused on guided breathing, sound baths, meditation. Sounds amazing, right? Or you can just take a nap. Hundreds of people are signed up for future events. One member saying, you know, it's important because younger generations have forgotten how to rest. And the organizer agrees. She says she wants people to stop feeling guilty about taking a break, even if it's just for a few minutes. And I feel that. I do feel guilty when I try to just stop for a second and take a breath and relax and, I don't know, take a nap. I couldn't tell you last time I took a nap. How about you? But it's good for you. It's good for you, especially if you're feeling burned out. You need a break from the hustle. A rest club. Now, they're doing this in New York City. I'm almost feeling like, let's start this here because I'm joining. I don't know about napping with a bunch of strangers, but I know it would do the body good. So no judgment here.
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And she's officially off the market, Taylor and Travis. Tie in the knot last weekend. 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

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It's Krista Cooper and checking out Albany's skyline while driving on I-90 or relaxing with the quiet charm of downtown Boston Spa. 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

The Capital Region's best variety, 99.5 The River. And I love sharing good news stories that are making the rounds. Coming up, I want to highlight the Tri Delta Sorority for reaching an amazing milestone for the kids at St. Jude Children's Research Hospital. I'll tell you how much money they've raised and the good they're doing. Coming up.

0: It's 99.5 The River, and it's time for the good news. Today, we're shouting out the Tri Delta Sorority. They have reached an amazing milestone. Get this, they have raised a total of $125 million for St. Jude Children's Research Hospital. Yeah, they partnered with St. Jude back in 99. They've organized thousands of events to support children battling cancer over the years. And whether you know or maybe you don't know that when you give to St. Jude, you help fund the treatment for travel, treatment, housing, food for St. Jude patients because they never receive a bill for their care at St. Jude Children's Research Hospital, which is a place I hold very close to my heart. I love supporting St. Jude, and I've had the honor of touring the hospital over the years and being a big part of the mission, finding cures and saving children. That's what it's all about at St. Jude. So an incredible milestone there, though, with the Tri-Delta Sorority raising $125 million. So big shout out to their organization for making a difference. It's what it's all about.
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0: you so much for everything that you guys do. 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

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It's Ironic. 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

shot to the top, I've been out of shape, taking out the box, I'm an astronaut. I blasted off the planet, rock that caused catastrophe, and it matters more because I had it. Now I had, I thought about wreaking havoc on an opposition, kind of shocking, they want a static with precision. I'm automatic, quarterback, I ain't talking second, pack it up, I don't panic, better.

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Well, the results are in, and we now know how many scoops of ice cream the average person eats in a given week during the summer. 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

0: Capital Region's best variety, 99.5 The River. And the results are in, ice cream lovers. This one's for you. A new survey found that during the summer, the average person eats 11 scoops of ice cream a week. Doesn't that seem like a lot? I don't know. When you add up the totals, though, across the country, we eat an estimated 11.4 billion pounds of ice cream over the course of the summer, and that is enough to fill 113 football stadiums. Now I feel like I have a visual of this, and that's a lot of ice cream. Cookies and cream is the top flavor when it comes to Gen Z, Gen X, and millennials, while baby boomers still prefer the chocolate classic. The survey also settled another important debate. Most people would rather eat their ice cream from a bowl or a cup over a cone. I do enjoy ice cream from now and again, but 11 scoops per person per week?
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Hey, thanks for listening. It's the Krista Cooper Show. Come find me on social so we can chat there too. I love staying connected with you. On your socials at Krista Cooper. That's Krista with a C-H, by the way. Here's Naked Eyes.

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1: 99.5 The River. And did you see Ed Sheeran's blue suit at Taylor Swift's wedding? I don't know. Was that a look? It's Ed Sheeran. He can wear whatever he wants, right? Not many photos are going to be leaked of that night. And I was really hoping we would, but a lot of the guests and security and vendors all had to sign NDAs. I'm not sure how much we'll see from the inside.

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I'm sorry.

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All right, we know the saying, sharing is caring, right? Except when it comes to fries. Just ahead of National French Fry Day this Friday, I've got the results of a new survey I got to share coming up.

0: 99.5 The River. All right, you know the saying, sharing is caring, right? Except when it comes to French fries. Yeah, new survey out ahead of National French Fry Day, which, by the way, is coming up this Friday, July 10th. It finds that we are surprisingly serious about our fries, with 60% of people in the survey admitting they've ordered extra fries just so that they wouldn't have to share. The survey found 82% of people pick a fast food restaurant specifically because they're craving their fries, with 75% saying crispiness is essential. 72% think serving soggy fries should be considered a food crime. Couldn't agree more. It's also kind of uncovered a generational divide, with older adults caring more about the fries being served piping hot, while younger millennials and Gen Z say they place a higher priority on the bold seasoning. So interestingly enough, we were out to dinner the other night, and my daughter's food came first. And she had, burger. Burger and fries. And three of us at the table, we were with some friends, immediately, as soon as her plate was dropped, before she even had a chance to even take a look at her food, we reached over and started grabbing fries off her plate. She was like, what is happening? I'm like, it made me stop and think, why does that happen? Like, what gave us the right to start eating her fries? She had this look on her face. She's like, how dare you? I'm like, I know. How dare you?
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Keeping the music going for you from Sabrina Carpenter to Three Doors Down, Here Without You.

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It's 99.5 The River. We're kicking off another hour of great music lined up back to back for you here on The Krista Cooper Show. Hang tight. We've got Lady Gaga with Bruno Mars coming up next. Later this hour, we'll get to Somber, The Weeknd. I've also got Madonna in there, too. She's out with her new album, Confessions 2, as well. Up first, though, here's Queen.

0: 99.5 The River. And you'll want to keep your radio locks here throughout the week and into next week, because we're bringing back Easy Money, which is 9 chances a day to win $1,000. Say, put that towards a vacation that you've got coming up this summer. Maybe pay your bills from this previous vacation you took, maybe over the 4th of July holiday. If you're like me and you're a parent gearing up for back to school, which I know it's way too early to even think about, but it'll be here before we know it. So many things you could do with $1,000, right? Well, we want to hook you up. It's $1,000 in easy money. It'll kick off next Monday morning with 9 chances to win. We'll give you that first shot.
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0: It's 99.5 The River. And it's time for Chris to Cracks a Joke. A shout out to Jody for sending this to me on social. I once had a dream. I was floating in an ocean of orange soda. It was more of a fantasy.
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That just about does it for me this morning. 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

0: 99.5 The River. Tuesday morning, it's Andy and Bob. How you doing?
1: Hey, good morning. I'm great. How are you?
0: 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Look, we're going to talk this morning in our morning motivation about wants compared to needs.
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1: So what is your summer survival tip, your go-to? Andy, let's go to the talk back mic with Rachel.
2: AC, stay inside the air conditioning because this heat is brutal this summer.
3: Yes, it really has been. There's been some nice days, but some days where you feel like your face is going to melt off. Yeah. And those are not the fun days.
1: Yeah.
3: You know what I was thinking? I'm surprised we haven't gotten to the part yet where we have like personalized AC pods.
1: Oh, yeah, it's coming. 100% it's coming.
3: Like you picture like people that are on like the sidelines of soccer games, right? Yep, and they have those pods.
1: Yep.
3: Why aren't we all just in like little bubbles that are air conditioning?
1: I mean, it's just a matter of time, right? That the hard part is having to lug that thing, which, by the way, that's where Pete would come into play. Like I do have to point out, since we're here right now, okay, I went to see, this is the most amazing thing ever. Since you mentioned sideline, I went to see Rojo play in a soccer tournament.
3: Yeah, that was so nice of you.
1: I thank you very much. But that isn't really the compliment I was after. Oh. Your husband gets the compliment here. So you had your chairs, both you guys, and Pete had, you know, the camera that he had to set up for all this stuff and all this other gear and everything too. And you had a very well-packed wagon, so to speak.
3: Right. A two-layer wagon.
1: And the way he put this thing together, it was perfect. Like I looked at it like, wow, a space for everything and everything has its space.
3: Right.
1: And he meticulously tore everything back down. I asked him at one point, can I help you with the camera? He's like, no, I got this. I'm like, okay. He loads it all in the right way. He knows exactly where a chair goes. Totally. And then he drags the whole thing.
3: Yeah.
1: Listen, always been like an 8 to me. Like he pushed like 8.5, 9 to me.
3: You love him.
1: I do.
3: But do you understand now why you see when you see him pack just the soccer wagon, why I can't do the dishwasher?
1: Yeah.
3: Because everything has to be so particular.
1: Yep.
3: Do you understand my problem with this now?
1: The only thing I don't understand is she's using the word problem. This is great.
3: Yeah, but listen, but you think I tried to just get out of doing the dishes by being like, see how he's so particular about the dishwasher? It's true. He packs a wagon like so particular.
1: Very, very true. He has exactly
3: that's just a wagon.
1: But I will tell you, he looked really happy for it. Okay? He was like a kid with his great wagon.
3: I pulled it. Did you see me pull it in?
1: Oh, no, you did. Fair enough, you did.
3: I have a point.

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1: A wedding ceremony in Colorado included a surprise moment when bride Amber McConkie walked down the aisle after spending the past 2 years using a wheelchair because of multiple sclerosis. McConkie, who was diagnosed with MS in 2015, prepared for the ceremony through physical therapy to help rebuild her ability to walk. The bride later stood again for the couple's first dance and said she plans to continue physical therapy while working toward walking independently again.
2: It's a big moment for everybody. When we see these happen, sometimes it's an older relative too. It's a big moment, like, oh my gosh, they're walking. This is amazing. But we need in our lives, especially when we reach some trauma like that, something to inspire us to do the work. And she had something that absolutely inspired her to do all the hard work to make that happen too. So literally everybody wins here.
1: You should see the moment. Oh my God. It will bring tears immediately to your eyes because you can just see how proud she is of herself and the shock on all of her friends and family's face when she starts walking down. I'm getting goosebumps again just thinking about it. When she starts walking down the aisle, like...
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1: It's hot, hot, hot, but you got to try to keep it cool. What is your summer survival tip? Andy, let's go to the talkback mic with Rich.
2: Never skimp out on your electric bill because the air conditioning is not a it's not optional anymore. The air conditioning is a requirement. So yeah, that's the survival. You need air conditioning to survive the summer.
3: Yeah, mm-hmm. You do. I think that's a lot of people are not going to make that mistake probably more than once.
1: Yeah, that's true. And look, with the strong storms knocked out power in a lot of spots as well. We've just had this in the past week. Can we shout out our power crews that go out in the middle of this stuff?
3: Please.
1: Listen, nobody wants to be out there when it's snowing and they have to take care of the stuff, the treacherousness. But do you really want to be up working on a power line when it's 175 degrees? I might be off on the temperature.
3: Are you asking me?
1: I mean, like.
3: No, I don't want to do it at any point. I don't want to stand on a step stool. I'm high at any point, no matter what the temperature is. I don't care if it's 65 and beautiful out there. I don't want to do that job in the least bit. My goodness.
1: On top of all that, even when it's beautiful, right?
3: Yeah.
1: All right, let's hear from you. What is your summer survival tip? 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

0: It is 99.5 The River. So much good TV to see. Andy has worked up the watch list to help you find just the very best stuff to see. Andy, number one.
1: Little House on the Prairie is coming to Netflix on Thursday. This, of course, is a reboot of the classic TV series, bringing Laura Ingalls Wilder's beloved stories to a new generation. This fresh adaptation follows the Ingalls family as they head west to build a new life on the American frontier, facing hardships, adventure, and plenty of heart along the way. So whether you're a longtime fan or completely new to the story, this reboot offers a great reason to visit the prairie.
0: I really want to see if it goes, I want to say darker. I was thinking Little House on the Prairie darker. But
1: my goodness.
0: The heart for it was such a central component of the initial story. But the Westerns really have this like heaviness to it. So I kind of wonder if it has a more serious tone.
1: So like more dysentery.
0: Yeah. Yes. Yes. Yes. More dysentery. Well done.
1: Yeah.
0: Number two.
1: Trying is back with season 5 on Apple TV Plus. And it's about a lovable couple navigating the ups and downs of building a family through adoption. Well, this season, their family faces new challenges when their children's biological mother re-enters their lives. If you're looking for a feel-good show with humor, heart, and characters you're instantly going to root for, Trying is absolutely worth watching when it comes out on Wednesday.
0: Anybody who has these type of families knows so much of this drama and fear. My sister-in-law and brother-in-law adopted, and it's one of those concerns, like, what happens if? I think to kind of draw a little humor into it too, this sounds like a lot of fun with a lot of heart too.
1: I feel like this show is popular, but it's always kind of like underlying. You don't really hear people talking about it, but season 5, I mean, it's popular enough that it just keeps coming out with new seasons and everyone is better than the next. So this is an easy watch. It's fun. It's lovable. It's a really good one to check out.
0: All right. Number 3.
1: Well, get ready for Big Brother season 28. Oh, and this season introduces, 28. It introduces the time trip theme, bringing new twists, challenges, and surprises inspired by different eras of the game. So if you love drama, strategy, alliances, and unexpected twists, this is the perfect time to jump in. It starts Thursday on Paramount Plus.
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4: 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Romelu Lukaku. The exclamation point for Belgium.
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1: Time for Did You Know? Breakfast for your brain. Andy, what are we learning today?
2: So did you know those inflatable dancing tubes that you see outside like car dealerships, they've been around since 1996. They were originally invented as part of the opening ceremonies for the 1996 Olympics in Atlanta.
1: Oh my goodness. And I didn't realize they weren't around before that because they are everywhere right now.
2: And don't you love them?
1: Well, considering every time I see you dance, you look like one of them. Yes.
2: Yes, I do. I don't. I think
1: it's very fluid. It doesn't look awkward. It's not like lean dancing, but it's like you get your arms back.
2: So you're complimenting me.
1: Seemingly. Yes.
2: I don't know if I trust that.
1: Probably.
2: Thank you. Yeah. did you know you produce between 1 and 2 liters of nasal mucus every day and you wind up swallowing most of it?
1: You're disgusting.
2: Not disgusting. Your human body is incredible.
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8: The WGY Acu weather forecast. You may want your umbrella for periods of rain this morning. Otherwise, cool with the clouds breaking for some sun. A high of 70 today. Partly cloudy, down to 58 tonight. Partly sunny, warmer Wednesday. The high jumping up to 84. Then it's humid Thursday with clouds and sun. Some widely separated afternoon thunderstorms. A high of 87. From the WGY Weather Center, I'm meteorologist Jason Caterina.
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1: I don't know if I've ever seen or experienced it this dramatic, but think of that moment in Home Alone where Kevin McAllister's mom's trying to get home and she's basically pleading with this woman and her husband to trade their flight tickets out so she could hop on the flight and give away earrings and watches and everything. Now it's not people pleading with other people. It's flights, airlines actually begging their own customers to please not get on the plane.
2: Right. Yes. I mean, we wouldn't have this issue if they wouldn't overbook the flight.
1: That's true.
2: But that's a whole other problem.
1: Just take a listen to what they're offering.
3: $1,250 for the trip credit and for the prepaid Visa card. $1,000. Ladies and gentlemen, I just need one taker.
2: It sounds like she's on a game show.
1: Really? Hey, first of all,
2: big surprises.
1: She sounds like every single person who uses that microphone at an airport at all times. A surprise, what word is about to come out next? But
2: it's part of their training.
1: Think about that, though. This is an overbooked flight, and they're offering one person their ticket on next flight, plus a $1,200 flight credit, airline miles, plus a $1,000 Visa gift card. Is that enough for you to give it up? Let's say you and your family, but you, one person. Would you do it?
2: Yeah. But see, if I'm with my family, no. What am I going to do? Ditch them?
1: Yeah.
2: I
1: absolutely would.
2: You would? Your family?
1: Yes. Absolutely.
2: If you're traveling by yourself, it's a no-brainer that you would, right? But with your family, you can't do that.
1: How long am I going to wait? Am I waiting two more days? Are you going to put me up at a hotel? Are you telling me this is not my easiest way to extend my vacation? Oh, I absolutely
2: would. You would not.
1: Absolutely
2: you would not. Your wife would not let
1: you. She would not let me because she wanted to do it too. Wait, are you telling me I get an extra day of this?
2: There's no way she would let you do that.

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0: 99.5 The River. Here are the three things you need to know for Tuesday, July the 7th. Number one, Microsoft is cutting about 4,800 jobs worldwide, including about 1,600 from its Xbox division. Company leaders say the gaming business has struggled despite billions of dollars in investment as Microsoft continues shifting resources toward AI. Number two, the 2026 FIFA World Cup hopes are over for the U.S. Men's team lost 4-1 to Belgium. The defeat means all three host nations, the U.S., Canada, and Mexico, have now been eliminated from the tournament.
1: Man, I'm really bummed. I think hosting the tournament is a lot more fun when you're still playing in it. So, I don't know. It's going to be sad to watch now.
0: And number three, how about a little more about the wedding of Taylor Swift and Travis Kelce? Ready for this? Reports say the couple got emotional during their vows. Guests enjoyed an enormous buffet and dessert table. And now fans are absolutely convinced the newlyweds may have quietly adopted a white dog after spotting one in a wedding photo.
1: A puppy? Yep. Okay, I need these Swiftie investigators to get me more details on this possible puppy. I need to know breed. I need to know size. Mm-hmm. I need to know name. And I need to know by like lunchtime, please, because you're usually this good at finding out all the details.
0: Those are the three things you need to know for Tuesday, July the 7th. It's Andy and Bob.
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1: Tuesday morning, it's Andy and Bob. 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
1: Our friend Andy gives great advice, and Riley needs that great advice with Ask Andy today. You ready?
2: I'm ready.
1: Dear Andy, I recently broke up with my boyfriend of 2 years, and I'm still heartbroken. The problem is we share the same friend group, and we'll both be at the same picnic this weekend. I don't know if I should go or risk seeing him, or skip it and feel like I'm losing my friends too. I'm worried I'll either get emotional or spend the whole time comparing how we're each handling things. What do you think I should do? Thanks, Riley. Ask Andy.
2: This is really hard. I think everyone has probably been in this situation where you want to start moving on, but you're not quite ready, and you don't want to be by yourself, but you're not quite ready to start going out and being with your friends yet, and you're still emotional. And we get it. We understand where you're at, Riley. So you have a couple of options. If you're worried about getting upset seeing him, or, you know, what might be happening, you don't have to go, right? Like, you, I don't know if all of your friends will be here.
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2: Okay.
1: Yeah. Then you get his credit card.
2: Why would that have anything to do? I was on board with your revenge look here for a second. Why we're now robbing the guy? I have no idea.
1: All I ever wanted. I was. You ever the Blue Cantrell song called "Hit 'Em Up Style"?
2: Sure.
1: Now you go hit him up style on this whole situation.
2: No, okay, that's why, Riley. We're gonna stop before we're not gonna do like fraud here. Okay, we're not doing that. I'm okay with the revenge look, right? If we want to look good and go see him, absolutely. If you're not ready to do that, call up your brother, your mom, your sister, your other friends, and go do something else. Let's not commit crimes to get back at people.
1: All right, so Ellen Wood O'Shea says attend. He may not show for the same reasons.
2: That's a good point.
1: John Corona said you should go, otherwise you're allowing it to control your life. Andrea Miller-Noel said watch the Friends episode, the one with the ski trip, just for reference. It's hard on everybody, but don't box yourself into seclusion.
2: That's a really good episode.
1: I still think hit him up sounds good.
2: No, don't. Please don't do that, Riley.
1: So find the Ask Andy post on our Facebook, Instagram, and Threads. And maybe, just maybe you have better advice than I have.
2: Yes.
1: Coming up in a little bit.

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1: What's your summer survival tip? Here we are in the heart of summer. Rachel, go ahead.
2: AC, stay inside the air conditioning because this heat is brutal this summer.
3: I would agree. AC is important. But as soon as it drops below 85, mm-hmm. mine's off and the windows are open.
1: Yeah. 85 is your number, by the way?
3: 85. I know I'm really crazy. I know a lot of people don't think that that's manageable. Like our AC is set to 78 or 80, which I know people are like, how is that possible? But to me, it's manageable. And so 85, if it's lower than that, my windows are open again.
1: I think as long as there's air moving, and I think that's a big part of it too. If air is moving, I think I can be comfortable at like 77, 78. I genuinely do, as long as the air is moving. Over the weekend, I went to a 4th of July party. One of our neighbors, also my cousin, got there. Great family. So my wife went back there first to their house. And I'm like, I'll ride back there. So I hopped on the e-bike instead of taking another car back there, right? It was so hot. The heat of moving fast, hitting my face hurt so much. It's the first time that I think the wind actually warmed me up instead of cooled me down.
3: Yeah.
1: It was unbearable.
3: Well, this is when, like Rachel had said, the AC, you don't want to leave the AC. Those are the temperatures that you don't want to do anything. That was a bad choice, friend.
1: Yes, definitely. Not a good call. What about you? What is your summer survival tip? 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

0: 99.5 The River, it's Andy and Bob. It is nearly time for one of our favorite times of the year. Are you ready for the Saratoga County Fair?
1: I am so excited, and I'm even more excited because we want to send you there right now.
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0: Yeah, maybe you go with the barbecue sundae or the Bloomin' Onion or just go fried dough. 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
1: A dog was rescued alive after spending 8 days trapped beneath the rubble of his collapsed home in Venezuela. Rescue crews located the 6-year-old dog Buddy after hearing barking beneath the debris and carefully freed him through a small opening. Although the pup was weak and dehydrated, Buddy was otherwise reported to be mostly unharmed and was reunited with his owner.
2: Oh my gosh. And this was a devastating earthquake, claimed a lot of lives too. So you're kind of clinging for any good news story out of all this. And considering usually the dogs are the one finding these people, how good that finally we have a chance to kind of return the favor.
1: I know. It makes me so happy, Bob. Buddy's so cute. Mm-hmm. I just love this story so much. I'm so glad that they're finally getting a little bit of good news. And like you said, they'll take any good news that they can get right now in Venezuela. If you want to see how cute Buddy is and see his rescue, go to our website right now and find the Andy and Bob page.
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1: Summer is here with a vengeance. What's your plan to survive it? How do you get through it? All right, Andy, let's go to the talk back mic with Rachel. Sorry, let's go to the talk back mic with Rich.
2: Never skimp out on your electric bill because the air conditioning is not a it's not optional anymore. The air conditioning is a requirement. So yeah, that's the survival. You need air conditioning to survive the summer.
3: I think most people feel like they do need AC to survive anymore, right? Yeah. Like when you don't have it, whether you skip out on the electric bill, like Rich said, or you lose power or whatever reason you're not having the AC, it is really rough. You're just not used to it. Your body's not used to it anymore.
1: Right. This is going to be the conversation we'll have with our kids one day that our parents had with us when they used to walk uphill to school both ways in the snow.
3: Yeah.
1: Like we're going to have a conversation about, and then the air conditioning went out and we had to sit with the windows open. You know, that's like, how do you guys do this? And wait, you didn't have internet? You know, that's these are the stories of our childhood.
3: 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And they'll have no idea what's happening. Yes, then.
1: Just start making the noises at them. Seriously,
3: or how your mom had to make a phone call so you had to get off the internet that she could be on the phone.
1: Right. And again, the whole concept of making a phone call right now, even that is foreign to the internet. 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
1: Yeah, this is going to be a great show, and we want to send you there. 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

0: 99.5 The River. Tuesday morning, it's Andy and Bob. Time for the look ahead. Friend, what are we looking forward to?
1: Well, hour two is tomorrow. We're going to help you keep your house cool without starting a thermostat war.
0: I probably could have got this to you last week, considering how hot it's been. My bad.
1: Okay, it'll get hot again. Don't worry.
0: It definitely will, and it's going to help, I promise.
1: Yeah. Plus, we want to help pay some of your bills or maybe send you on a nice summer vacation. Cash is back, and we have a chance for you to win some easy money starting Monday.
0: Monday, 9 a.m. Think of all the ways you'll spend that cash. Make sure you're planning on being there with us. Best part of our day.

0: Capital Region's best variety, 99.5 The River. It's Andy and Bob. Looking back on the show that was, what was the best part of your day today?
1: You already know. Yeah. It's my daily do-good friend. Yeah. Of course, we're talking about the Puppers, who was found alive after he was trapped for 8 days beneath the rubble of his collapsed home in Venezuela. I mean, thank goodness. It's so heartbreaking to hear what's been happening in Venezuela. So to find a little bit of joy in that Puppers being okay is just, it's just wonderful to hear.
0: Adorable. And you can meet that pup right now on the Andy and Bob page on our website. Best part of my day today, that incentive to bail on your family and skip the flight. So an overbooked flight, one airline is offering
2: $1,250 for the trip credit, and for the prepaid Visa card, $1,000.
1: Do you think parents were pushing each other and elbowing each other out of the way to get up there first? Yeah, or do you think they were throwing their kids up there to try to get their kids to stay behind?
0: I'm thinking my 10-year-old daughter, Kenley, honey, listen, you can stay here and they'll help you on the next flight. Don't worry, you'll be safe.
1: I'll buy you a new squishy. It'll be okay.
0: All she wants is squishies. You're right. $1,000 worth of?
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0: Just do us a favor. Do someone else a favor. Be the best part of somebody's day. Pros it.

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0: 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I'm Teddy James. 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

talking. 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You always hear about how having hobbies and being creative is good for your mental health, but you're like, I'm not really creative. Don't worry. We're going to talk about it in two songs.

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1: I'm Teddy James. You probably have heard about the benefits of having a creative outlet, but you're saying, well, I'm not really creative. What do? It isn't about talent. It's about the mental lift that comes from making something with your own hands. Therapists say the act of creating, not the final product, the act of it, helps reduce stress, process emotions, and tap into play. A learner's mindset beats perfectionism every time. So start small. You can doodle, color, journal, even sing, bake, or garden. And 10 minutes is enough. 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
14: 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Romelu Lukaku. The exclamation point for Belgium.
13: The U.S. falls 4-1 and now looks ahead to 2030. Belgium, meanwhile, meets Spain in Friday's quarterfinals.
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Just past 11 o'clock, Miles Smith is coming up. Olivia Dean, The Weeknd, Tame Impala, and Jenny. And here's REO Speedwagon.

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1: I'm Tony James. The new Enola Holmes movie is out on Netflix. This is the third one. If you're not familiar with it, Millie Bobby Brown stars as Enola Holmes, who is Sherlock Holmes' little sister. I love twists on classic stories. So, yes, I watched the first two. I haven't had a chance to watch the third one yet. Don't give me any spoilers. What's really neat is the movie makes history for her. Yes, the Stranger Things cast has branched out and they've all done very well, but Millie Bobby Brown remains Netflix's biggest breakout star.
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try to the top, I've been out of shape, taking out the box, I'm an astronaut. I blasted off the planet, rock to cause catastrophe, and it matters more because I had it. Now I had, I thought about wreaking havoc on an opposition, kind of shocking, they want a static with precision, I'm automatic, quarterback, I ain't talking second, pack it up on.

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I am hearing rumors about a Moana 3. 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
1: I'm Jenny James. Dwayne Johnson says Moana 3 may be a go. The writers, Jared Bush and Dana Ledoux Miller, are set to write it following the success of the first two films. The original voice actors, Dwayne Johnson and Alui'i Cravalho, are expected to reprise their roles as Maui and Moana in the third movie. Details about the plot and other cast members are still undisclosed, but remember the live-action adaptation of Moana set to be released this weekend featuring Catherine Lagaia as Moana and a new title song.
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1: I'm Teddy James. The Super Mario Galaxy movie is heading to streaming after dominating the box office and becoming 2026's first billion-dollar hit. Now you'll be able to watch it on Peacock July 30th, along with the original Super Mario Brothers movie. Plus, they're going to include a full slate of behind-the-scenes featurettes that explore the galaxy, the cast, the mechanics, and all the hidden Nintendo Easter eggs that fans love.

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1: I'm Teddy James. You know Tom Cruise goes all in, right? And reportedly, part of that is in keeping his hair camera ready. And Radar Online claims that he has assembled a hair care team, like a scalp specialist, a hairstylist, technicians, so they can monitor breakage, shedding, regrowth treatments with immediate fixes for any issues. I just want you to know, none of this has been independently confirmed. Although it shouldn't surprise you because he is very meticulous. And now,
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There is a way. There is a way to remove the pet hair from your fabric, and it actually works. We'll dive into that in minutes.

0: This is 99.5 The River with Bob Hauer. Thank you so much for listening. 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
1: 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Thanks for listening. So people in South Korea are now younger, technically. 7 minutes away.

0: It is 99.5 The River. All right, Bob Hauer here. Thank you for listening. So in South Korea, since the 60s, the country used an international method of calculating a person's age, starting at zero at birth and adding a year on each birthday. Many older South Koreans opted for the traditional method, which they started at one at birth, and a new year was added each January 1st. National law just made it the international method only used, so the country's citizens are now a year.
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2: Argentina through to the quarterfinals after a dramatic win. Enzo Fernandez scoring in stoppage time to give them a 3-2 win over Egypt.
3: Sending it over! Enzo Fernandez! Can you believe this?
2: Argentina scored three unanswered goals in 15 minutes to come back. They now face the winner of Colombia and Switzerland on Saturday.
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0: Capital Region's best variety, 99.5 The River. All right, Bob Hauer here. Thank you for listening. If you don't love your body, why not go naked? A woman in the UK saying that she earned a victory over low self-esteem by embarking on a nude cruise with her husband. Helen Berryman said they took a two-week bare-bottom vacation on a ship with 2,300 people who were nude. She said it helped her equate nudity to being nudity and not sex or being objectified. She said now her outlook's changed and she...
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It is 99.5 The River with Bob Hauer. Here comes 6 o'clock on Tuesday evening. Remember, the cash could be on the way for you, too. 9 chances at $1,000, and it all starts again Monday morning at 9 a.m.

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0: 99.5, The River. More music, more variety. With Bob Howard, thanks for listening after 6 this evening. All right, what is your survive the summer life hack, the one you follow religiously? Rachel.
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0: Yeah, yeah, it's a big one too. Make sure the AC's working. 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

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Checking in on your Tuesday. I hope you're having a great one so far. I'm Michelle Fay, hanging with you. Benson Boone is on the way next. Right now, it's the Cranberries.

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Just a reminder that Monday is when it all continues. $1,000 for you every hour. 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